Going to be a fun weekend this weekend. Musically speaking, as we're opening up the cabinet again, you can help us with suggestions, ideas. Tell you what I mean here in about 15. Mellencamp brings 27 big hits when he comes here in concert for his Dance and Words tour. Just know this, a lot of those you will never hear again after this tour. He's like, they're going in the closet, and that's where they're going to stay. He wants to focus on his new music and his career and where his voice is now, which is much different than when he cut this album. He compares himself to a Louis Armstrong style. Yeah.

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Ready to Pearl Jam. Just a little taste of some 90s. There's a lot of great songs on this Pearl Jam album. Trimmer Christ, Spin the Black Circle, Corduroy, Better Man, of course. This was the biggest, I think, out of them all. It's 105.9 The Rock.

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getting it all glammed up. Your 90s at 9 is right around the corner here. We have cut off the talkback mic for this, by the way. Anything that comes in from this point forward, we'll think about it for tomorrow or Friday, just FYI. So thank you again for submitting what you've submitted. We built out a pretty good one tonight. 9 o'clock, we kick it off. 105.9 The Rock.

Don't know if you've seen it. Jack White, his wife, is leaving him, citing inappropriate marital conduct. Basically, it sounds like cheating. She's went on to say that his conduct makes living together unsafe and improper. That's weird. The unsafe part's really... But, I mean, did he have a baby out of wedlock, Dave Grohl style? Or is this just a cheating affair? Which I've never understood. I'm like, why do you have to make a mess out the door? You know what I mean? Is it you're afraid of the divorce and she's going to soak you for everything you got? I mean, come on, man. Keep it in your pants. Jeez. 105.9 The Rock.

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2: Getting things kicked off tonight with the Cranberries. Had a suggestion for it earlier, and I mentioned it. Then I had three more, and it was this is kind of the general consensus. They're like, don't do Zombie. You play Zombie all the time. Do the first one they ever did. This was the one in the 90s. So it was kind of that pop alt-y sound for them before they went a little darker and harder with Zombie. Linger, the 90s and 9, kicking off 105.9 The Rock.

Monica from Load. You've been asking for that as I've been talking about. It is the anniversary of that album. They have the Reloaded Deluxe Remastered box set, which has all these extras, live performances, unheard demos, and a bunch of goodies in there. If you're a big fan of Metallica, it's definitely something to get on. The man who sold the world, a Bowie classic, the 90s at 9, Nirvana, 104.

Who's going to win in the tug of war between Mick Jagger and Keith Richards? Because Keith Richards is like, I don't want a tour. Mick Jagger's like, this is going to be the greatest tour ever for this new album. July 10th is when it comes out. Keith is all about doing, like, destination shows. Vegas, Paris, London, New York. He's like, I don't want buses and planes. No. No. It's 105.9.

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Rockets battle in the morning. So Team USA plays tonight at 9 o'clock in World Cup action. So, of course, everyone's locked in on the match, but I want to talk about something else at the World Cup. Stadium food. Yeah, because the World Cup apparently serving up some wild stuff this year. You can get in Miami fancy AF tots, which is three fried hash browns topped with caviar, cream friace, and chives. That's going to cost you $75. $75 for three tater tots? I mean, at that point, I don't want a snack. I want the chef to sit down and explain my financial decisions. There's also a five-pound chicken and cheese empanada. L.A. has a Twinkie cheeseburger situation with brisket and cream cheese. And Vancouver has short rib poutine. But the real villain, the beer. $20. Dude, I'm still living in a world where a 30-pack of Keystone Light should be $15. So maybe I'm not the target audience for caviar hash browns at a soccer game. 615-737-1059 is the number. Again, 615-737-1059 is the number. Let's get you on the phone to play One Stupid Question for foreigner tickets next.

0: 105.9 The Rock, Nashville's Classic Rock. It's Battle in the Morning. Time for us to get somebody on the phone to play One Stupid Question. Brought to you by Mark Spain Real Estate. Let's go to the phones and see who is playing with us this morning. Hi, who's this?
1: Hey, it's Walt Battle. How you doing, buddy?
0: Walt, what's going on, man? How are you?
1: Oh, man, we're doing okay. How you been doing?
0: Man, I have been doing pretty good, Walt. You ready to play One Stupid Question?
1: Yes, sir, Battle.
0: All right, Walt, here we go. One stupid question up for grabs. Foreigner tickets. If you can get this question right, what is the largest organ in the human body?
1: That would be the skin.
0: Yeah, Walt! Some might have said that would have been a trick question, but you did not fall for it. Walt, you are going to Foreigner at the Ryman in August. Tell us what station's hooking you up, man.
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later in the show, 8 o'clock, your chance to win $2,500 in cash. And then right after that, we'll get you VIP premium seating for the big 4th of July party happening in downtown Nashville. It's 105.9 The Rock, Nashville's Classic Rock. It's Battle in the Morning with Tom Petty. Well,

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0: 615-737-1059 is the number if you want to jump in on the show asking the question, would you turn in your kid if they committed a crime? It's 105.9 The Rock, Nashville's Classic Rock. It's Battle in the Morning. Andrew hanging out with us in Hermitage. What do you think, man? Would you turn your kid in?
1: I think they have to learn their lesson. Uh-huh. I mean, because you don't, it could snowball.
0: Yeah.
1: You don't want to like create like another Ted Bundy or Dahmer or something mm-hmm. out there, you know? So I think legally it's not a good idea to do it as well.
0: Yeah.
1: You know, and you don't want to raise another Menendez kid because you might be next.
0: Yeah, and we all saw how that ended for that as well. I get your point. 615-737-1059 is the number if you want to jump in on the show asking you the question, would you turn in your kid if they committed a crime? 615-737-1059 is the number. We'll get to more of your phone calls and thoughts next. Linkin Park is on now.

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0: 105.9 The Rock, Nashville's classic rock. It's Battle in the Morning, asking you the question, would you turn in your kid if they committed a crime? 615-737-1059 is the number. Let's go to the phones. Hi, who's this?
1: Hey, Battle, this is Rockin' Robin. How are you this morning?
0: I'm doing good, Rockin' Robin. How are you, ma'am?
1: Not too bad. Yeah, I would be like you, accountability.
0: Mm-hmm.
1: I wouldn't turn him in, but he would be forced to turn himself in.
0: Right.
1: Make it right.
0: Absolutely. Now, if it was something minor where it was like didn't really deserve jail time, I probably would be like, hey, look, we'd have a sit down talk. But if there was something like, he hit and run,
1: yes,
0: or something.

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3: 1059 The Rock. Hi, who's this?
4: Hey, this is Bobby from the borough. How are you doing this morning, man?
3: What's up, Bobby from the borough? How are you, my friend?
4: I'm doing pretty well, thank you very much. I just want to get in on this comment.
3: Yeah, what do you got?
4: Turning your kid in. Man, I got five kids. Fortunately, they all turned out really well. But even, you know, unconditional love, I don't know if I could do it, but I would definitely encourage him to, or her, to turn themselves in and, you know, stand behind them 100%, let them know that I'm there for them. But I don't know if I could drop a dime on them. I really don't think I could. But like I said, I would certainly try to get that person to, you know, turn themselves in if there's an issue.
3: Yeah, I'm right there with you. I mean, depending on the crime is where I kind of sit. Like, again, crime is bad regardless of what it is. But, you know, I'm right there with you. It'd be very difficult to just turn them in. Now, if it was a very bad crime, oh, yeah, I'm turning them in. But if it's something minor,
4: if you're talking about, you know, active shooter or, you know, terrorist stuff, something like that. Yeah, I'm sorry. I'd drop a dime on them.
3: Oh, I'm straight up snitching if they're doing that, for sure. No.
4: Yeah, but something else, I'd have a problem doing it, man. You know, blood is blood.
3: Yeah. I Bobby from the borough, I understand, man, and I appreciate you calling in this morning.
4: Have a great day, brother.
3: Absolutely. You too, man. Have a good one. Hey, just a reminder, your chance to win those VIP premium seating passes for the Big 4th of July party here in downtown Nashville. I have those

You know, today apparently is National Catfish Day, if you want to celebrate. It's 105.9 The Rock, Nashville's Classic Rock. It's Battle of the Morning. Maybe you go fishing for some catfish, or if you want to celebrate catfish, maybe eat some catfish. Uncle Bud's, maybe hit up the catfish house there in Clarksville. However you want to celebrate, happy National Catfish Day. I didn't know it was a thing. It's 105.9 The Rock. 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

0: That's all of Mike Mendel. What's up?
1: What's up, boss? What's up, brother?
0: My kid committed a crime. Don't do the crime if you can't do the time.
1: Yeah. No, I'm right there with you. Although, like I've told some other people, if it's not like a major crime, like that deserved jail time.
0: Bubble gum.
1: Yeah, if they stole something, maybe.
0: Kids stuff.
1: Yeah, I'm not going to turn them in. But if it's something bad that warrants me to turn them in, I'm straight snitching on my kids. I don't care.
0: You damn right. I'll take him straight down there and tell him, buddy.
1: Exactly. This is the guy, officer. He did it.
0: That's it.
1: I don't care that this is my son.
0: That's right. He did it. Awesome. He's just like his daddy.
1: Awesome, man. I appreciate you calling in this morning, brother.
0: You too. I'm going to try to win them tickets in the morning, baby.
1: Good luck, brother. Tomorrow, 6:40, another chance to win 400 tickets.
0: Oh, you're doing a fine job up there, bro.
1: Well, I appreciate that, Hoss. I appreciate you listening.
0: Going to Holiday World tomorrow from you. Thank you. And my wife tells you she loves you.
1: Oh, well, tell her I love her too, and y'all enjoy Holiday World, my friend.
0: Okay, buddy. Thank you.
1: Absolutely, brother. Have a good one. Yeah.

0: Who's this?
1: Sheila.
0: Hey, Sheila, what's going on?
1: Hey, I was listening, and y'all were talking about the would you turn your kid in?
0: Yeah.
1: And I have an incident with my son when he was about 17. Oh. Him and his friend had went to this vacant house, and it had been vandalized, but they added to it. And me and the other mom found out, and we were going to turn him in, but we decided not to for the simple fact that it would cost us, you know, money in the long run.
0: Yeah.
1: So we made both of them do 100 hours of community service. And if they got paid for it, then that whatever they did for whoever didn't count for that time.
0: Oh.
1: But we did, you know, make them pay up or, you know.
0: You gave them their own punishment instead of the actual law.
1: Yeah, I did. Because I knew it would end up costing us in the long run.
0: Yeah, very true. And you know what? You did the right thing. And I would probably do the exact same thing as well. And then, you know, look at you being a good parent.
1: Well, I don't know about all that, but, you know, he turned out really good. He was in the Marine Corps, and he's 34 now, so
0: he's good. Tell him we said thank you for his service.
1: Oh, absolutely. Thank you.
0: And we appreciate
1: it. Have a good one, Val.
0: You too. Thanks for calling in this morning.
1: All right. Bye-bye.
0: Have a good one. Bye-bye.

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Hey, quick heads up, later on your ride home today, 4:45 during the Scuba Steve Show, another chance for you to win tickets to go check out the Nashville Sounds this Saturday night, taking on the Gwinnett Stripers. 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It's Battle in the Morning. It's 105.9 The Rock and Kiss.

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tickets. Battle in the morning with your chance to win tickets to see Foreigner. All this week we've been playing One Stupid Question. Tomorrow is the last chance we're playing this week for Foreigner tickets. And on the way next, I will give you tomorrow's One Stupid Question.

105.9 The Ride, Nashville's Classic Rock. It's Battle in the Morning, wrapping things up here on your Thursday. We'll do it one more time to close out the work week. See you back in here at 6 a.m. Jilly's

approaching the one-year anniversary of Back to the Beginning, which really did end up being Ozzy's final farewell. And that throne he performed on is going to be taking its rightful place in the Ozzy Osbourne Working Class Hero Exhibition. They're adding it to the display.

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Smith sharing a post on Instagram, adding to the many, many tributes to Clive Davis, who passed away earlier this week. Aerosmith's post says, "He discovered us, an unknown bar band, in 1972, signed us to Columbia Records, stood by us through our resurgence in the 80s. He was a great man whose life's work became the melody of modern culture and whose memory will always

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Team USA back at it tonight in the World Cup. They got a match against Turkey, although it's largely meaningless. They've already won their group. They're on to the round of 32, but got to keep that momentum going. There is another watch party tonight at Geodis Park as well. The match starts at 9 o'clock.

0: Nashville's classic rock. I'm Jilly. Nothing says love like Taco Bell. A couple in Utah just celebrated 60 years of marriage by renewing their vows at a Taco Bell. I love this. Every week, Mickey and Joanne make sure to have at least one Taco Bell lunch date together. They've been doing this for the past 12 years. So what better place to celebrate 60 years of marriage? For his renewed vows, Mickey said, well, we've made it through times of mild, spicy, and fire and endured every twist, not just cinnamon. That's beautiful. And then that Taco Bell really surprised the happy couple by saying their lunch date from this point on would be free every week. Talk about couples goals.
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2: We're going to do a cold cut from Emerson, Lake, and Palmer for Mark listening in Hendersonville right after John Mellencamp. It's 105.9 The Rock, Nashville's classic rock. 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

average high for today, 90 degrees, and that's exactly where we'll be. Then it gets hotter and hotter and hotter the next few days. We could hit triple digits by next week. Be prepared.

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Today is National Catfish Day. I don't think it's a day for those who pretend to be fake people on the internet. No, it's about the deliciousness that is fried catfish, right? Where's your go-to for catfish? Uncle Bud's? They have to hit them up later.

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Nashville's classic rock. It's Jilly, and I am out of here. Thank you so much for hanging out with me. Turning things over to Scuba Steve. He's got your 60-minute commercial-free rock block coming up at 3:10. 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
2: You're damn right we are. How you feeling today, all right? Everything good? I think later in the show, I'm going to call Battle, who does mornings here on the station. And we have an idea we want to try out and see what you think. But what the heck is going on? My name is Scuba Steve, and I appreciate y'all for being here and listening. And then Concrete at 4:45. That's a hard stamp. I want you to be here. I have a chance for you to win tickets to check out the Nashville Sounds this weekend as they take on the Gwinnett Stripers. Right now, though, one solid hour of nothing but music. No commercials. We'll start here with some Jimi Hendrix.

0: I read this and I kind of chuckle. I wonder if it's the newer generation, but they say that day drinking is on the rise and people are now opting for what they call a day cap. I'm sorry, but you know what we call that?
1: Happy hour.
0: Okay.

0: This is Butch Strong down here in Jackson, Mississippi. I met my first wife in Nashville. Good to hear a voice.
1: Butch, what's up, dude? I appreciate you for listening down there in Mississippi and checking in on the iHeartRadio app. Hey, if we're talking about our first wives, mine, who I'm no longer married to, this was her favorite song. Definitely one of those, there's your

There's this new workplace trend. It's called friction maxing, and it's mostly with the younger generation at work. It's where you handle a situation or a confrontation head on, face to face, versus texting or using AI to assist you.

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0: All right, come in, dude. I was going to call you, but you're already here. Why the hell not?
1: I pretty much live here.
0: You've been talking about this for a while. I think we should just do it.
1: Do what?
0: You and I make out.
1: Okay. How much is involved?
0: That's really
1: weird.
0: I mean,
1: the Jackass movie is coming out this weekend.
0: It'd be a great way to promote it. No, I'm just talking about like doing a show together on the weekend.
1: I'm down for it. Are we going to have a slumber party?
0: To get ready for it?
1: To get ready for it. Well, so, like, we spend the night.
0: Yeah, we'll watch some wrestling together at the house, and then we'll talk about tomorrow's show, and then come on in here in our pajamas.
1: Absolutely. Let's do it.
0: So, if we were to do it on Saturday, what's the time? I guess you also do mornings, but you're also technically, like, the program director in a sense, or the assistant program director.
1: I don't even know what it is. There's
0: part
1: some
0: boss?
1: Letters next to my name somewhere.
0: Okay. So, what time can we do Saturday?
1: You want to do 7 o'clock?
0: 7?
1: Because I don't want to have to get up here super early like the normal show at 6.
0: No.
1: So we just do it at 7 o'clock?
0: Okay, and we'll do 1 hour and we'll call it the Power Hour.
1: Fine by me. We don't even have to ask Program Director Jonathan.
0: All right, cool. So Saturday at 7 a.m., it'll be myself and Battle hanging out together for I wouldn't say the first time, but we did it together at Universal.
1: That was a test run.
0: The test run, yeah.
1: It was fun.
0: So let's do it here in Nashville.
1: Yeah!
0: All right!
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0: Right now, we're looking for caller number 25 at 615-737-1059. I'll hook you up with a pair of tickets to check out the Nashville Sounds on Saturday. Hey, what's your name? Where are you calling from?
1: Stephanie. And I am currently in Lebanon, but I live in Hermitage.
0: All right. Well, Hermitage is pretty close to the baseball field. You're going to the game on Saturday.
1: Sweet.
0: Congratulations.
1: Thank you so much.
0: I got you, Steph. We'll do this again tomorrow, same time, 4:45.
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0: cocaine.
1: Donna, come on now. Let's do it. I'm playing it for you. I appreciate you for checking in on the iHeartRadio app and using that talkback mic, which is great because tomorrow on the show is Unofficial Request Friday. 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And I'll tell you how you can do that next.

0: All right, that was for Donna listening in Portland, and I had mentioned that tomorrow is Unofficial Request Friday. 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
1: Scuba Steve, this is Donna from Portland. 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
0: Maybe you're like, that's cool. 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And as you're listening to us, you'll see towards the top right side of your phone, it's right near the play button. You'll see there's like this red circle with a microphone right in the middle. When you tap that, that's called the talk back mic, and you got 30 seconds. So speak into your phone. Let me know who you are, where you're listening from, and what song you want to hear. You can send those now, and I'll use them tomorrow.
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0: before we get into this next song, which I'm going to let Mike pick, it's his birthday. So what I do whenever there's somebody on the staff here and it's their birthday, by the way, I'm terrible at picking out gifts. Plus, I don't have a whole lot of money. So I figure like the best thing I can do is let him pick out a song. So let's see what Mike wants to hear.
1: Hello?
0: Mike, it's your birthday. Hey, dude, so what song do you want to hear? I mean, I don't really have a whole lot of money and I suck at buying gifts, but you can pick any song you want in the classic rock format. You can go old school, 60s, 70s, 80s, or something from the 90s or 2000s. What are you picking, Mike?
1: You know what I love? I love Danzig because I was a big Misfits fan.
0: Yes.
1: Danzig Mother.
0: Oh, what a great song, dude. That's a great pick.
1: That is my jam. I love that song.
0: Heck yeah, dude. I got it on just for you. Happy birthday, Mike.
1: Thank you. It's good to see you.

Are we running out of things to celebrate that we're now making half holidays a holiday? Today being June 25th. Do the math. The sixth month of the year. 6 months later, it is Christmas! People are celebrating this as an official holiday now. And the Hallmark Channel, they're already counting down because in 10 days, they celebrate Christmas in July and they just pump you with a ton of those cheesy-ass holiday movies.

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crazy to think that it's been 17 years since the King of Pop, Michael Jackson, passed away from a propofol overdose. You know, Michael. The craziest part of the story, though, is that Michael, I'm reading this article here, it says that he was obsessed with cloning himself.